90.5 The Night. That is music from Mr. Tom Waits. 1985 from the Raindrops album. That is Downtown Train. And everybody thinks that's a Rod Stewart song. It is not. It is written by Tom Waits, though I do happen to love Rod Stewart's version. Sylvan Esso before that with Coffee. Also heard in that long music set, Semisonic. We heard music from Cowboy Junkies. Leon Bridges started it all off. And, well, we still got more music on the way. It's Tara Feely. Thanks for hanging out with me on this Saturday, this horrible weather Saturday. It's not really looking awesome. I know the wind gusts, you know, are as high as 50 miles an hour, and we're just getting rain all day tomorrow as well. 100% chance of it. I mean, a couple more inches are coming. It's not fun. And it'll be 56 degrees, so it'd be kind of chilly as well. So just stay inside. If you have to leave the house, please be careful driving, and keep 90.5 The Night on the radio. We get down to about 59. I said it was going to be about 56 for Sunday. I lied. I meant 66. We get down to about 59 for Sunday night, and definitely some rain in the forecast for Monday. But then Tuesday, Wednesday, Thursday, and Friday all look really nice. Sunny skies and temps in the 70s. So we got that to look forward to. And don't forget to hang out with us and listen to all the great music that we have on this crazy, I was going to say holiday weekend. There's nothing exciting about a holiday with rain in the forecast. It's not. So bat down the hatches, folks, and just enjoy all the music we got in store for you. I am kicking off this next music set with Bleachers. We are Brookdale Public Radio, 90.5 The Night.

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That song. I love Coldplay. Thank you, Chris Martin. Coldplay from 2011. That is Paradise on 90.5 The Night. Young the Giant with Evergreen. This one, Don't. Music from Eric Bibb. The White Stripes giving us the hardest button to button. And we heard music from Bleachers starting off the top of the set with We Should Talk. Tara Feely. And we should talk about how horrible it is outside. But we've mentioned that enough. And I'm tired of talking about it because it's just yucky. Though, I forgot to mention, I said before, my favorite programs during the week. I know it's kind of late to stay up, but it's totally, totally worth it. I promise you. And it's 11 o'clock. I know it's late. It's only an hour, though. So if you're a late night owl like me, I usually don't go to bed till 11 midnight anyway. But some of you get up super, super, super early in the morning. So I know 11 might be late, but it's totally worth it. Classic Rewind and Featured Artists of the Week are my favorite late night programming here on 90.5 The Night. And this week, coming up Wednesday, our Classic Rewind is Songs in the Key of Light, the Stevie Wonder album from 1976. This awesome album gave us hits like I Wish, Sir Duke, Isn't She Lovely, Awesome, Awesome. This is the Classic Rewind for Wednesday. That happens at 11 o'clock. I love this. I love Stevie Wonder. The whole album is just amazing. And then our Featured Artist of the Week Thursday is Mr. Sting. Yes. Sting's birthday is October the 2nd, which is next Friday, or this coming Friday because it's technically Saturday. And so we're showcasing The Police, who Sting, of course, is their lead singer. So two great reasons to stay up extra late next Wednesday and Thursday. Mark your calendars. And in the meantime, while you're doing that, I'm getting back to the music. Ray LaMontagne from 2006. You Can Bring Me Flowers. This is 90.5 The Night.

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love an artist team up. This is Carrie and Chris from Bad Bad Hats and Ilana from Party Nails. This is Mega Sound, is their titled, that's their self-titled album, rather. And that is Supersize on 90.5 The Night. Silent all these years off the Little Earthquakes album, 1992. That's Miss Tori Amos. I remember that song. And gosh, I remember when I first heard it. Arctic Monkeys before that from 2022 with Body Paint. And You Can Bring Me Flowers. Music from Ray LaMontagne. Starting off the top of the set there for you. I still got music on the way from Johnny Cash. I've got Pete Yorn. I've got music from Badly Drawn Boy, The Head and the Heart. And by the way, those are all just artists that are going to be in this long music set. And I'm going to kick it all off for you with Grace Potter. It's 90.5 The Night.

Made My Peace. That is music from Government Mule on 90.5 tonight. We're in the middle of a long music set. Pete Yorn keeps it going. It's 90.5 tonight.

the head and the heart after the setting sun on 90.5 tonight, rounding out that long set. Badly Drawn Boy before that with Something to Talk About. We also heard music in that long set from Queens of the Stone Age, Laura Veers, Pete Yorn, Government Mule, Johnny Cash. I love Johnny Cash. That's his version of Soundgarden's tune, Unchained. And Grace Parter started off that long superset. It's Tara Field here hanging out with you guys. It is Saturday. It's disgusting outside. And well, just stay indoors for tonight and listen to 90.5 tonight. Now, if you're looking to venture out tomorrow, I've got some fun stuff in store for you. My friends, I ran into a few people in the last week, they're like, I recognize your voice. Are you Tara Feely from 90.5 The Night? I'm like, yes, that's me. I love that. Two people I ran into this week. I love that. It makes me smile that you guys listen and you say hello and you hang out and enjoy great music with me on Saturday nights. And then I get to chat with you outdoors. And then see some of you at events, because some of you I run into, I'm the DJ at event or I'm doing something else and I love it. So I'm hanging out tomorrow at the Squire Branches in West Long Branch for Music Bingo. It is 80s edition. Yeah, it's the big 80s. It's Music Bingo Brunch. The doors open at 11:30 a.m. And they open the brunch buffet at noon. And then we Music Bingo from 1 to 3. It's a super, super fun time. It's the big 80s edition. So I've got my outfit all picked out for tomorrow. And when I washed my hair and took a shower today, I let it air dry, so you can't see me here in the studio, but it is big and it's curly. I'm in my natural state of curly hair, so if you're coming to Music Bingo Brunch tomorrow, you're gonna see me in my big hair, my big natural curly hair. It's a big 80s edition. It's all 80s music. 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And you can find information on the Squire website. It's gonna be a good time, folks. And it's great for something to do on a miserable Sunday. Yeah, I promise you it's going to be a fun time. Hey, I'm getting back to the music. Hot Dress from New Brunswick is going to kick off this next set with Show Me the Part. It's 90.5 The Night.

0: Some of the best birthday gifts come with a soundtrack. This Sunday night, Martha O'Neill is our guest DJ, and she was given the hour by her husband as a surprise birthday gift. She's filled the hour with music that she heard first right here on the station. 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

And can't you hear them howl? I can't hear them, but I can hear the wind. We heard music from King Tuff before that. Twisted on a Train. Plans. Music from Brandon Flowers of The Killers. We heard the Chemical Brothers before that with No Reason and Hot Dress with Show Me the Part. They are from New Brunswick, by the way. We love and we celebrate local artists. You know who else we love? We love members of our big family here at 90.5 The Night. And if you listen to me, on Saturday nights, you know that I always say a big thank you to all of our members here. Seriously, without you guys, you probably wouldn't be hearing the sound of my voice right now. We've been going strong for 50 amazing years, 50 fabulous years, and you guys are a large part of that. The dollar amount that you donate does not matter. It doesn't make you a better member, a worse member, a bigger member, a smaller member. There is no dollar amount that distinguishes you from other members. You guys are all members of our family. You're all sitting at our dining room table. And if we had a dining room table big enough to fit you all, that would be great. Could you imagine the size of that table? 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There are lots of great organizations and charitable causes that you can donate your monies to. And some of you already do. 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And how do we thank you for being members? Well, we just continue what we do here. Play great music and give you all the great programs that we do. So I'm going to continue on with music now. The Lumineers are going to keep this music going for you in this next set. It's 90.5 The Night.

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1: On Saturday, October 10th at the Stone Pony, it's Sisters for a Cure concert. 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

New Beginnings. That's music from Yard Act on 90.5 The Night. Arcade Fire from last year. That's Year of the Snake. Live from 1991's album Mental Jewelry. It's The Beauty of Gray. And Lumineers started off the top of the set with Gloria. That's music from 2019, which is crazy hard to believe that that was 7 years ago already. Blows my mind how fast time just keeps on going by. And so does tonight. Time always goes by so fast tonight, right? That we only have just over 2 hours remaining. It's all good stuff, though, I promise you, because I've got music coming up in this long set, music from Death Cab for Cutie. I've got the Commodores coming up this hour, in this long set, rather, music from Ben Folds 5. And then still coming at you, I've got Lucy Dacus, I've got Tegan and Sarah, I've got the Smiths, all that whole lot more. As always, when I hang out with you on the Saturday night, and sneak in a law music set whenever possible. It'll be possible right after I remind you that tomorrow's weather is going to be just as miserable as today, although the wind gusts aren't going to be as strong, but lots of rain in the forecast. 66 degrees, and tomorrow's a perfect day to head outdoors. Go to the Squire in Long Branch. It's Music Bingo Brunch with me, Tara Feely, the big 80s edition. It's, doors open at 11:30 a.m., brunch is at noon, and then we Music Bingo from 1 to 3. Great prizes, all kinds of 80s music. It's super, super fun. And if you dress in your 80s outfit, we just might be giving away a small prize for that. It's just something fun. Nothing big. It's all for good fun, right? It's just all about having a good time. So that's tomorrow. And the forecast for the rest of the week, Monday, showers and more rain, but sunny and in the 70s for Tuesday, Wednesday, Thursday, Friday. So there is that to look forward to. And the music to kick off this long music set starts off with Buffalo Traffic Jam. This is Luckiest Man Alive. It's 90.5 The Night. There's a

is Dead Fox. We heard music from Ben Folds 5 from 1999 with Army. Also in that long set, the Commodores from 78. Lord Huron, we heard Death Cab for Cutie. Samantha Fish was in there. Jimi Hendrix Experience. And Buffalo Traffic Jam started it all off on that long music set. We love long music sets. I get to sneak them in whenever possible. And speaking of long and great musical sets, this is a family who come from a long, great line of musical heritage. These girls are awesome. I highly, highly, highly suggest you head to the website and download this week's Song of the Week. They're called the Womack Sisters. And they come from great history, folks. Bobby Womack. These are Bobby Womack. Yeah, I'm talking about the R&B soul singer Bobby Womack. These are the nieces of Bobby Womack. And they are the granddaughters of Mr. Sam Cooke. Love me some Sam Cooke. I love me some soul music. So you need to go check it out. It's this week's Song of the Week. The Womack Sisters, their debut album is out. You can own this song, download it. It's free. Listen to it as many times as you like because you're going to fall in love with it. And just like I have, 90.5thenight.org is where you can check out the details and download it. We change it up every Monday morning, so you still got a little bit of time to head there and check it out. I've got a whole lineup of music coming out. You're in this final hour for me. I'm squeezing it in there. I always throw in some great stuff in my final hour. I've got music from the Front Bottoms. I've got Tegan and Sara. I've got the Smiths in here, the Pretenders, the Cure. This is all great stuff. And also great 80s artists. I will say this. And speaking of 80s, tomorrow, if it's horrible outside and you need something to do, you can come to the Music Bingo Brunch at the Squire in West Long Branch. Yes, at the Squire, also the Branches banquet end of things. And 11:30 a.m., the doors open. The buffet brunch is amazing, by the way, and that kicks off at noon. And then we music bingo from 1 to 3. It is me, hosted by me, Tara Feely. And it's the big 80s, let me rewind and say that again. The big 80s edition. That's a mouthful. So that means come dress in your 80s outfit if you like. You know, if you don't want to, you don't have to. I think it'll be fun. My hair is super curly and it's waiting for tomorrow to get big hair and teased. So I'll be in 80s attire and so will many, many other. And I hope you guys come. It's going to be a great time. And if you don't come, stay home and stay safe and listen to 90.5 The Night. I've got music from Rostam kicking off this next set. We are member supported Brookdale Public Radio, 90.5 The Night.

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and the Swagmatics on 90.5 the night. That is Love Game. And they are from Asbury Park, so that makes them local artists. We love and we celebrate local artists. Fitz and the Tantrums before that with Money Grabber. Low Cut Connie, can't be wrong. That's Adam Weiner, originally from Cherry Hill. Local artists, we love and we celebrate. Bravery, giving us Believe, and Rostam with Back of a Truck, starting off the top of that set. I've got great music still coming. I got the Modern Lovers, Snack Time, the Smiths, all that. But first, I'm going to take a peek at the weather forecast for tomorrow. I mean, it's horrible. I'm not excited to tell you what it is. It's 66 degrees. We got winds of 20 to 25 miles an hour, gusts up to 45, and lots of rain, about 1 to 2 inches. It's going to be gross out. So you should just head to the Squire and Long Branch for Music Bingo Brunch. There are seats still available. Check the website. 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And you can register. Now, here's the great thing. Tomorrow and Monday might be yucky weather-wise, but Tuesday, Wednesday, Thursday, Friday, sunny skies and temperatures in the 70s. So we've got something to look forward to. So there you go. There's the weather. And while I'm getting back to the music, Lucy Dacus is kicking off the set. It's 90.5 the night.

0: For over two decades, the Brookdale Haunted Theater has become an annual tradition around the state. 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

Fans, imagine why you'd stay on 90.5 The Night. That's music from Snack Time. Tegan and Sarah before that with Closer. Ask, music from The Smiths from the Louder Than Bombs album from 87. And Lucy Dacus starting off the set with Ankles. Tara Feely here. We've got, we got a short window of time left. 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It's 90.5 The Night.

Montgomery Forever. That's music from the Front Bottoms on 90.5 The Night. They are from Asbury Park. We love and we celebrate local artists. Roadrunner, music from the Modern Lovers before that, and the Sacred Souls with Any Old Fool starting off the set. And I'm not done. I got a few more songs to close out the hour, but I do have to say goodbye to you for right now. Tara Feely, thanks so much for hanging out with me on a Saturday night, on a crappy Saturday night. It's windy, it's yucky, it's rainy, and now I got to head outside to find out what I'm driving home in, and just keep us on the radio. We'll keep you company for the rest of the night. 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Listen, the music never stops here at 90.5 The Night. So no matter what time of the night, if storms keep you up late at night like they do me, sometimes you can just keep 90.5 The Night on. We'll keep you company all night long. Weather-wise, it's going to be gross tomorrow. So if you don't have any plans and you want to venture out, you can come hang out with me at the Squire Restaurant in West Long Branch, and the banquets area branches for Big 80s Music Bingo Brunch. Yeah, it's Music Bingo. If you never played Music Bingo before, it's super, super fun. There's no numbers. We play songs. We have a blast taking your trip back to great memories with great 80s music. You mark your bingo boards, and you could win a nice little prize. And you get a great brunch. Okay, this is awesome. The food there at Squire is amazing. The staff, the chef, are awesome. So check it all out. Music Bingo Brunch tomorrow. Doors open at 11:30. 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We bingo from 1 to 3. 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It's thesquirenj.com. There's still time to make reservations and get in. And if you're coming, I'll see you tomorrow. And we'll have a great night. Stay safe and just stick around, because Radio Daddy is going to keep you company with FM Flashback. 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It's Tara Feely. I'm out. 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

0: Taking it from the top, a love affair launches on the first day of fall, proving that September doesn't have to be a drag. Earth, Wind & Fire's seasonal anthem charted in 1979 and has remained a perennial favorite ever since. Keeping with the upbeat attitude toward a time usually tinged with regret, ex-Japan frontman turned new romantic pioneer David Sylvian also shared a sanguine view of late summer love on 1987's September from his most accessible collection of tunes, Secrets of the Beehive. Peter Hamill broke from the progressive rock ensemble Van der Graaf Generator in 1971 for his solo debut Fool's Mate and its second-person tale of love lost, summer song in the autumn. A musical godfather to Sylvian and Hamill, Lou Reed harkened back to one of his own artistic forebears on a 1985 tribute to Kurt Vile.
1: When I was a young man, courting the

0: Leon Redbone's retro chic shtick gained a measure of commercial traction with his second Warner Brothers release, Double Time, and its loving cover of the vaudeville chestnut Shine On Harvest Moon, first heard in the 1908 edition of the Ziegfeld Follies. 30 years later, Kurt Weill and Maxwell Anderson's September Song debuted in the Broadway revue Knickerbocker Holiday, soon becoming a standard. Lou Reed's version of the number emphasizes its art song roots. I'm your radio daddy. We move deeper into the season as September girls give way to November storms when FM Flashback returns on 90.5 The Night, right after this.
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0: Despite what Paul Westerberg claimed, Children by the Millions did not scream for Alex Chilton. However, other performers recognized pure pop genius when they heard it, including

From deep in the heart of the 80s comes a pair of releases by iconic bands of the era, both dropped in 1986. Scandinavian synth poppers A-ha proved with their sophomore slab Scoundrel Days that they were not just a bunch of pretty faces, helped along by the moody October, a lost love lament set on the streets of an English town. The Bangles also made a splash that year with their second long player, which included a sex-switched version of Alex Chilton's big star classic, September Girls. The jilted December boy of the composition's brief affair was likely the author himself, born on December 28th. I'm your radio daddy, and this is FM Flashback on 90.5 The Night. It's still possible to paint a happy face on September, and even into early October. But by the time November rolls around, the warm memories of summer have given way to the harsh prospects of impending winter.

0: Smith's refugee, Stephen Patrick Morrissey's November Spawned a Monster, equates the growing despair of late autumn with that of a young girl facing a lifetime in a wheelchair, wondering who will ever kiss her. Meanwhile, the narrator of Guns N' Roses' epic November Rain walks the streets pondering whether to try and hold on to the love he has, or leave it behind before it fades into memory. I'm your Radio Daddy. 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
0: Dan Fogelberg was best known for personal and introspective folk pop compositions. But he occasionally stretched into narrative territory, including The Reach, a tale told in the person of a New England fisherman heading out into November's stormy seas.

Van Morrison wraps up our pay-in to the waning of the year with the evocative instrumental September Night from his 1983 Warner Brothers record Swan Song, Inarticulate Speech of the Heart. Straubs were coming off an acrimonious band breakdown when they regrouped for their most successful U.S. album, the prog-tinged Hero and Heroine, and its opening suite, Autumn. Illinois-bred folky Dan Fogelberg traveled down east to his adopted state of Maine for the seafaring tale The Reach from his 1981 double record creative and commercial triumph The Innocent Age. Well, boys and girls, as you rake the leaves, let your mind linger on the warm memories of the year gone by and the lure of hearth and home in the months ahead. Thanks for listening to FM Flashback. Until next time, I'm your radio daddy reminding you that ignorance of your culture is not considered cool.

That's Sam Cooke with an all-time classic. You Send Me. Kurt Vile gave us Another Good Year for the Roses, and Black Madonna from Cage the Elephant starting it off on this Sunday morning. Yes, it is Sunday morning. Jeff Raspy here filling in for Alex until 5. I've got music from Valerie June up next. Smokestack from her new EP, Brighter Blue.

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That's Dave Vargo with Hard from his album Ghost Towns, came out earlier this year. Black Dog Rabbit Hole from Devin Gilfillian, some Creedence, Run Through the Jungle, Immigrant Song from Led Zeppelin III, and Valerie June starting it off with her reinterpretation, I guess you'd call it, of Smokestack Lightning that she calls Smokestack, and it's on her new EP, Brighter Blue. Got some Noah Kahan up next, going back for Stick Season on 90.5 The Night.

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Michigander Freaking Out from the new album Over Before You Know It. Happy Jack, Great Old One from The Who. First Aid Kit Gave Us a Feeling That Never Came. And Stick Season from Noah Kahan, going back 3 or 4 years now, I guess. Here on 90.5 tonight. Alabama Shakes have a new one. I Must Be Dreaming is the album. This is, I believe, the first single from it. I Feel Hope Coming from Alabama Shakes on 90.5 tonight.

Rolling Stones, all-time classic, Gimme Shelter from Let It Bleed. Alabama Shakes with a new one, I Feel Hope Coming. And we're going to wrap up the hour with this new one from Billy Strings, Burn the Other End, on 90.5 The Night.

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Jeff Raspy filling in for Alex, got something new here from Eddie Ninevolt. Down Here is the new album, features this one, Blowing Up, brand new from Eddie Ninevolt on 90.5 The Night.

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Fantastic Cat. Wrapping up that set, Don't Let Go from the new album Cat Out of Hell. Mutineers from David Gray. Colony House gave us Life Goes On. We heard from MGMT, Time to Pretend. And Blowing Up, the new one from Eddie Ninevolt off his album Down Here. Here on 90.5 The Night. Got some music from Israel Nash up next. Great songwriter, I believe still based in Nashville. Can't Stop on 90.5 The Night.

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Sun Has Set from the new album Pylon. Tyler Ball Game, that's also new. I Believe in Love from his debut album For the First Time Again. Stay Up Late from Talking Heads and Israel Nash starting it off. Can't Stop. Echo and the Bunnymen have a new album. And it's always fun to say Echo and the Bunnymen have a new album. It's called Apples for Isaac. This is Brussels is Haunted. New from Echo and the Bunnymen on 90.5 The Night.

That's Guster. Architects and Engineers. Bob Dylan, of course, with Just Like a Woman. And Echo and the Bunnymen starting it off. Brussels is Haunted from the brand new album Apples for Isaac. And it took me longer than I would care to admit to figure out Apples for Isaac. I suspect that they're referring to Isaac Newton. And, of course, the famous situation where he was hit in the head by an apple. At least that's what I'm hoping Echo and the Bunnymen are talking about. Jeff Raspy here with you, filling in for Alex on this Sunday morning. Got something new here from Mac Saturn. It's called Move.

Grace Potter and the Nocturnals, starting off our 2 a.m. hour with Ah, Mary. NYC New York Cares from Interpol, going back to their Turn On the Bright Lights album. Over 20 years old now, believe it or not. Jeff Raspy here, filling in for Alex on this Sunday morning. I've got the brand new one here from the great band Personal Trainer, who I believe are from Amsterdam. This is Moping from their new album, Personal Trainer, on 90.5 The Night.

0: Some of the best birthday gifts come with a soundtrack. 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

That's Orville Peck, Too Little Too Late. You're on 90.5 The Night from his brand new album Mule, which I believe came out a week or so ago. Meat Puppets gave us Sewn Together, Dead End from Snail Mail, Chili Peppers from Stadium Arcadium. We heard Danny California and something brand new from Personal Trainer, a song called Moping. It's on their brand new album, whose name I can't say on the radio. Death Cab for Cutie up next. You Are a Tourist.

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That's Fontaine's DC, great Irish band from the new album, Dopamine Chamber, first single, Marianne. Cleopatra from the Lumineers, 10,000 Maniacs gave us a Jack Kerouac. And You Are a Tourist, starting it off from Death Cab for Cutie. Got some new music up next from a guy named James Bruner, B-R-U-N-E-R, James Bruner. This is OMG on 90.5 The Night.

Group Love, wrapping up that set. Hello, It Ain't Over Till It's Over, of course, from Lenny Kravitz and James Bruner with a brand new single, OMG. Brand new music here on 90.5 The Night. Got some Jesse Wells up next from his next album. This one's called Won't You Come Out Tonight on 90.5 The Night.

Lottie Rolla from his Find El Dorado album, which was an album of cover songs. Although, at least on this side of the Atlantic, most of the cover songs unfamiliar, completely unfamiliar to Americans. Lottie Rolla from Paul Weller, which was originally done by a band called The Gorillaz. Not the Gorillaz you're thinking of. A fond farewell from Elliot Smith, starting off the 3 o'clock hour. Jeff Raspy filling in for Alex. Got Fruition up next from their new album, which is also their last album, Something More. This is called I'm Not Afraid on 90.5 The Night.

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That's new from a band called Slapdragon. Already Won from the new album Mission Statement. Rising to the Top from Lettuce. New Pornographers gave us Votive. The Kooks, going back to their Inside In, Inside Out album for She Moves in Her Own Way. And I'm Not Afraid, new music from Fruition. Starting it off, that's on their new album, Something More. Got some Foxygen up next, going back a ways for this one, Follow the Leader.

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Lucy Dacus with her latest planting tomatoes. Smithereens right before that. It won't be long, their version of that Beatles classic. White Honey is a great old one from Graham Parker and The Rumour. And Foxygen starting it off. Follow the Leader, going back to their album Hang. Jeff Raspy here with you on this Sunday morning. Jim James up next. He of my morning jacket. But he's got a new solo album, Wowed, out. Here's Come Again on 90.5 The Night.

All-time classic from the Kinks. Sunny afternoon. Maggie Rogers gave us Alaska, and Come Again is new solo music from My Morning Jackets. Jim James, Jeff Raspy here on a Sunday morning filling in for Alex until 5 when Tom Brennan comes in. Got some new music from American Aquarium up next. History repeats itself.

The Anderson Council with Friday's Girl here on 90.5 The Night. Great band from the New Brunswick area. Night Moves, right before that, from Lissy. Jeff Raspy here with you a little bit after 4 o'clock on a Sunday morning until 5 when Tom Brennan comes in. I'm filling in for Alex today. Got some Goose up next from the new album Big Modern. Here's Good Times, End Times.

0: Some of the best birthday gifts come with a soundtrack. This Sunday night, Martha O'Neill is our guest DJ, and she was given the hour by her husband as a surprise birthday gift. She's filled the hour with music that she heard first right here on the station. Hear Martha O'Neill's surprise birthday hour this Sunday at 7 p.m. on 90.5 The Night. 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

That's a band out of New Brunswick known as Hot Dress. Show Me the Part. Here on 90.5 tonight, Machu Picchu from the Strokes, Foo Fighters from their latest album, Your Favorite Toy. We heard Window, Love You So from the King Kong and BBQ Show, and Goose starting it off. Good times, end times. Of course, the King Kong, many, many different names. I've never figured out if it's actually a different band every time or if he's just confusing. I think he's just confusing. Future Islands starts off the next set. This one's called Glimpse.

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essentially live, I guess. Maybe a few overdubs. But it's really kind of cool. It's interesting. It's fun to see how even some of the members of the band weren't 100% sure what Val wants for a certain album, and they sort of, you know, throw something at him. And actually, this was one of my favorite parts. I think it was his guitar player said, "I didn't know what direction to go, so what I sent you was just sort of a note, and then you never said anything." Because Val had decided that was good enough. Don't need to do it again. Queens of the Stone Age, and that set to "The Way You Used to Do," Brick House from the Commodores, and Future Island starting it off with Glimpse. Got some Brandi Carlile up next. Life on the Run.

That's Duran Jones and the Indications wrapping things up for us. Flower Moon. Bruce Springsteen with the incredible song called Meeting Across the River from Born to Run. And Brandi Carlile starting it off. Life on the Run. And that will just about do it for me on this Sunday morning. Filling in for Alex. I'm Jeff Raspy. Tom Brennan is up next at 5. I'll be back tomorrow afternoon at 3, as I would usually be. And I'll leave you with this new one from Medium Build. It's called Home Depot on 90.5 The Night, Brookdale Public Radio.

That's Idols, real cool band that's been putting out some good stuff lately. That's Gift Horse on here on 90.5. Tonight we were just looking for some Tush, ZZ Top before that. We're going to be hanging out here for the next couple of hours. Don't forget that Acoustic Cafe comes your way here on 90.5 tonight at 9 o'clock. Rob Reinhardt has none other than Michigander as his in-studio guest, so that should be real fun. Here's something brand new from Womack Sisters. It's Chauffeur on 90.5.

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Yes, don't adjust your ears. That is Jesse Malin covering The Clash. Rudy Can't Fail on Brookdale Public Radio. Also heard Doors, some Noah Kahan's latest album called The Great Divide. Citizen Cope's One Lovely Day. And that's just such a lovely song now, isn't it? Boulevard of Broken Dreams, courtesy of Green Day, the American Idiot album, is now 22 years old. Man, how time flies. And speaking of flying and driving, the Womack Sisters, that was Chauffeur, that brand new track from them here on Brookdale Public Radio. And here's Brittany Howard's Prove It to You on 90.5 The Night.

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from L.A. Woman back in 1971 and prove it to you, Alabama, Brittany Howard of Alabama Shakes. That was when Alabama Shakes had broken up for some time, and they have since reformed. But when they did break up, or put themselves on hiatus, maybe a better way to put it, Brittany started doing some stuff on her own. So that one goes back to 2023. Up now, new music from Hollis Brown. It's Garage Days here on 90.5 The Night.

working our way through this Sunday morning together with some help from the Gripweeds, a band out of New Brunswick that is close to the sun. Brown Sugar from the Stones and Hollis Brown's Garage Days, all for you here on Brookdale Public Radio with Band of Horses coming your way. I've also got to toss on some Peter Gabriel and Jeff Tweedy. And here is some Mexico Honey, courtesy of Casey Musgraves. It's brand new music here on 90.5 The Night.

waiting for that drum beat to end. Oh yeah, that's Low Cut Connie here on Brookdale Public Radio. And I Close My Eyes. That was Shiv Ree taking us back about 22 years ago or so. If you've been listening to the station for some time, you recognize that song for sure. And if you don't, well, there you go. You may have heard it just for the first time, and we're glad to do that for you. Here's something brand new, actually brand new, that came out recently from Slowpulp. It's Better Man here on 90.5 The Night.

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checking out the new single from Cage the Elephant. It's called Beaches in Tennessee, just in case you didn't know, because they may have said it once or twice in that song. Digging in the Dirt from Peter Gabriel and the Us record. What a great stretch of albums that Peter Gabriel had back in the late 80s and early 90s. It's so good. Enough from Jeff Tweedy. We also heard from Echo and the Bunnymen that was bringing on the Dancing Horses, taking us back to the mid-80s Band of Horses and Slowpulp's Better Man here on 90.5. And here's a tune that I've just been enjoying so much that we're playing it. It's Young the Giant. It's brand new. It's called Evergreen here on 90.5 The Night.

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1: Phoebe Bridgers played at Barclays Center in Brooklyn. Lost Boys from Phoebe. That is from her new album, Lost Weekend, here on Brookdale Public Radio. White Winter Hymnal from Fleet Foxes. We also heard Common Blue. I didn't do that on purpose, from War Paint. And Evergreen from Young the Giant. I swear I didn't do it. I just think those songs sounded good together. I was not trying to paint any kind of picture, any kind of rainbow, whatever it was. Nope, just that's just the way it flows. And funny enough, you know what I'm going to play for you now? Here are the Black Keys.

Exodus. That's Bob Marley and the Wailers here on 90.5 The Night. And Go, the tune from the Black Keys here on 90.5 The Night. Coming up your way at 9 o'clock, it's Acoustic Cafe with Rob Reinhart. And his in-studio guest this week is Michigander. We've been playing his new song, Freaking Out, for some time. So you are certainly aware and know the talent of Michigander for sure. I've got Warren Zevon coming your way. Well, I'm also going to toss on some Ian Dory. Here is Lake Street Dive and their new tune, You're Never Around, here on 90.5 The Night.

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1: And it's tonight on Brookdale Public Radio. And then Johnny strikes up the band from one of my favorite albums of all time, Excitable Boy from Warren and Zevon. Coming up at 9 o'clock, it is Acoustic Cafe here on 90.5 The Night. Up now, it's a movie soundtrack, something from a movie soundtrack. And the movie was filmed in Red Bank, among many places around here. It is from the Run soundtrack. Here's Lost Leaders and Samantha Fish. Maybe it's just me. It's new music, too, on 90.5 The Night.

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It's funny, I mentioned it before about how one of my favorite bands, albums is Excitable Boy from Warren Zevon. Another one of my favorite albums of all time, the Brown album from the band, self-titled back in 1969. And one of the reasons why is because that song right there, King Harvest. Stone Over Water, new music from Death Cab for Cutie. We also heard Roland from Michael Kiwanuka. Ian Dury and the Blockheads, Milky Chance and Lost Leaders with Samantha Fish. That's Maybe It's Just Me. New music for you here on 90.5 The Night. And that's one of the things that we love to do, play you new music. And we've got another new one up right now. It's from Brian Fallon and the Painkillers. Here is Somewhere You Shouldn't Be on 90.5 The Night.

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That's Biba Doobie and Sun Has Set on Brookdale Public Radio. We also heard Maggie Rose and Grace Potter. They paired up to give us that tune, Poison in My Well. Gin Blossoms taking us back to the early 90s with Phoenix in there, as well as Brian Fallon and the Painkillers. That new tune is called Somewhere You Shouldn't Be here on 90.5 today. We should be hanging out here for a while. We're going to enjoy ourselves. A lot of great music coming your way. And don't forget, coming up at 9 o'clock on Acoustic Cafe, Rob Reinhardt has his in-studio guest, Michigander. So you want to make sure to stick around for that. Here's Mitch Rowland's tune called Here Comes the Comeback on Brookdale Public Radio.

classic from the Motors, Dancing the Night Away here on 90.5 The Night, and Mitch Rowland in that set too. 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

0: Ah, yes, the Talking Heads on Brookdale Public Radio with Mr. Jones. We Should Talk as a track from Bleachers. 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Actually, it's at this point kind of stale, but it's not stale. Trust me. It's just, I use that metaphor only because it's now the seventh day of the song of the week. But the song is super fresh, super cool. Chauffeur from the Womack Sisters. When I first heard that song, I thought it was unbelievable, and I couldn't wait for us to put it on the air. And now you can get it for free over at 90.5thenight.org. So make sure to check that out. While you're checking out the Mountain Goats, here's Candlebox on Brookdale Public Radio.
1: 3 years on the local circuit. Played twice at the county fair. And the second time, Ben, our friend who worked the business, and said a guy from a label was there. There were two more like him at the next show, staring us down like hawks. And there was love in the air, and all the money was there, and we were going on.

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Spin, the latest tune from Johnny Marr on Brookdale Public Radio. A classic, if there ever was one, from Al Green. I Can't Get Next to You. Love that song so much. Agua from Porno for Pie Rules. We also heard Devil's Haircut from Beck. New Pornographers. I love that tune. Really, really light from them going back a couple of years. And the new music from the Mountain Goats. Candlebox was the name of that track on Brookdale Public Radio. Thanks for hanging. Coming up in just a little while, up at 9 o'clock, we've got Acoustic Cafe with Rob Reinhart. Up now, though, is a real cool tune from These Sacred Souls. It's Any Old Fool. New music on 90.5 The Night.

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Fast Times. That is Albert Hammond Jr. on this Sunday morning here on Brookdale Public Radio. We also heard from Forever King Clark, So Afraid to Fall in Love. And if I'm not mistaken, if I'm reading the board correctly, they're going to be coming into the studio with Jeff over the next week. So make sure to stick around for that and keep it tuned here. I'm sure Jeff will let you know when they're going to be here. Better Than Ezra before that with Sunflower Bean and The Sacred Souls with Any Old Fool. Here's Goose and Madalena on 90.5 The Night.

Grant Parker and the Rumor here on 90.5 The Night. All right, folks, I'm out of here. I will catch you back here actually at 8 o'clock tonight because we have a guest DJ coming our way. It's going to be real fun to hear from our guest DJ. And I'm going to leave you off with Smashing Pumpkins. It's Landslide, the Fleetwood Mac cover. Don't forget, Acoustic Cafe comes your way at 9. And Michigander is going to be Robson's studio guest. You guys take care. Have a good one.

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1: Are you taping?
2: Yeah. Hey everybody, welcome again to Acoustic Cafe. Rob Reinhart with you. This time, covers of a banjo classic from the 70s and a cult classic from the 90s. New Little Big Town, Keb Mo, Margaret Glaspie, and our in-studio guest, Michigander.
3: Yeah, I'm just starting to feel a little older. I don't think I'm like old, but like, you know, I'm noticing time is getting quicker and compressing.
2: Jason Singer is Michigander, a project he started 10 years ago, self-releasing a song called 90s, which is when Jason was a kid, in Michigan, of course. After moving around the Great Lakes State for a bit, he left for Nashville, where his debut album came out last year. The personal turbulence leading up to that album changed him, which might be why he called the new album Over Before You Know It. Using humor, honest reflection, and some great Nashville players, this second album is great fun to listen to. Oh, and by the way, Michigander is a band name. No matter what the arrangement is, today it'll be Jason Singer and Jake Lamond on guitar with some of those new songs as Michigander joins us as our in-studio guests. And just as the 90s were ending, Macy Gray came on the scene with her debut called On How Life Is, which contained the song called I Try. In 2016, Macy revisited some of her songs as well as work from Bob Marley, a Metallica song, and more on an album called Stripped. Created with a group of jazz players, Wallace Roney on trumpet, Daryl Johns on bass, Russell Malone on guitar, and on drums, Ari Honig, they turned I Try into this version on Acoustic Cafe.

Together, baby.

following up a 25th anniversary greatest hits release with a brand new album called It's a Dying Art. 25 years on now, Little Big Town and a new song called The Idea. What do you do with the 25-year mark? Well, for Little Big Town, this album is the first time they have actually had guests, outside guests, appearing with them on the album. Jason Isbell's on here, Ashley Monroe. However, that is just the quartet doing the song The Idea, new from Little Big Town. Macy Gray before that, from an album called Stripped 10 years ago, where she revisited some of her earlier songs, including her very first hit from her very first album, the song called I Try, but done with great jazz players out of the New York scene. Macy Gray, starting us out this week. In a couple of weeks, we're going to talk to Margaret Glaspie on the program. Margaret has a brand new album, and for this new album, it sounds very different than what she has done over the last few years. This time, she is working with producer Joe Henry, and the new album is called I Am Both. This is Common Ground from Margaret Glaspie on Acoustic Cafe.

0: meeting at Berklee College of Music not that long ago. Tiny Habits is the name of the trio, and they have their second album out now, and they have been on a roll, appearing at Newport Folk this year, I believe, for the fourth time. Tiny Habits there, and the song called Towel on Acoustic Cafe from the new one, Keepers. Also from the new album from Margaret Glaspie, which is produced by Joe Henry, and when people go to work with Joe Henry, usually what comes out is something very different than what they usually do. And that is the case with Margaret Glaspie. On the new album, I Am Both, we heard the song called Common Ground. We will speak with her in a few weeks on the program as our in-studio guest. And speaking of in-studio guests, when we look back into our archives, like 30 years, you tend to remember the names you remember. Wow, 1996, we talked to Tori Amos, we talked to the band, Emmylou Harris, Peter Wolf from the Jay Giles Band. But then there are lots and lots of other people who were guests on the program back then. We were thrilled with a guy named Richard Buckner, who has actually kind of dropped out of the music scene, hasn't had an album since 2013, but did publish a book about 6 years ago. At the time, he was an independent artist who had made a debut in 1994 with an album called Bloomed. That album was reissued in 96, and it was enough to get him a major label deal for two albums on MCA back in the 1990s. Maybe that's why he just finally decided to call it a day for music. Anyway, very fond of this performance, Richard Buckner, in the song called 6 Years, live here at Acoustic Cafe.
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0: alt-country sound of the mid-1990s, courtesy of Richard Buckner, who was actually from California. I think he was in Austin, Texas at the time we made that recording. Then he went up to Washington. He lived in Edmonton for a while. I think now he is in Brooklyn. But again, hasn't had an album in almost 15 years. A song called 6 Years, recorded live here 30 years ago. And ahead on the program, Ola Bell Reed gets covered again. And our in-studio guest this week, Michiganders, Jason Singer.
1: 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Kucha, Zaymani, and BJ Womack came from an incredible music family. 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
2: High on the mountain, oh, wind blowing free, thinking about the days it used to be.
0: Ola Bell Reed came from North Carolina, born there in 1916. It's where she learned clawhammer banjo and started performing in the 1930s. She recorded a bit, but mostly it was live shows where you could catch her style and original songs. Several compilations exist, which is where you'll find this Ola Bell Reed classic, High on a Mountain. Rhiannon Giddens is also a North Carolinian, and preservation of rural music of the Carolinas has always been part of her mission, starting with, of course, Carolina Chocolate Drops, moving right on through a string of solo albums, including the new one, Hope is a Thing with Feathers. And creating original songs and instrumental compositions is also part of Rhiannon Giddens' work. And the new album has a mix of both new songs and traditional interpretations. Here is Rhiannon Giddens' version of High on a Mountain on Acoustic Cafe.

0: That is Rhiannon Giddens from her brand new album, Hope is a Thing with Feathers, covering fellow North Carolinian Ola Belle Reid's classic High on a Mountain on Acoustic Cafe. When Michigander's Jason Singer released his proper debut album last year, it was at the end of a rough few years. He'd moved from Michigan to Nashville after living in the Great Lakes State, where he launched the Michigander Band Project with his song called 90s in 2016. And he'd actually gotten pretty good at doing singles and EPs, but as his full-length album took shape, he fell, broke his leg, his mom was diagnosed with cancer, and his wife was involved in a serious car accident. Those were the circumstances leading up to that self-titled debut. I'm happy to report that Jason tells me all have come through that turbulent time from 2022 to 2025. And for that, he is grateful. And that might be why the second Michigander album, released over the summer, is called Over Before You Know It. Or then again, it might be because its 10 songs play out in about 32 minutes. Using humor and keen observations about people surrounding him these days, as well as some cool Nashville players, Over Before You Know It is a fun listen, both sonically and lyrically. For today's visit, Jason is joined by longtime Michigander and Michigander band member Jake LeMond, our in-studio guests this week on Acoustic Cafe.
1: So the last few years have been a pretty wild ride, I think it's fair to say.
2: Yeah, that's very fair to say.
1: Okay. And we don't need to detail all of the things with your wife and your mom and you.
2: Yeah.
1: And serious things. And in that period of time also, it seems like the events could have completely derailed the debut. And this new one was made possible by those events.
2: Absolutely.
1: You know what I'm saying?
2: Yeah. I don't think I was necessarily trying to be intentional about that. Yeah. I think I was just kind of writing about how I was feeling and like feeling very low and depressed and anxious. And like even we were in Europe and I was depressed. So like that's not a good place to be depressed. Mm-hmm. But I feel like these songs just kind of narrate the experience of life that all of us go through. And I think oftentimes we want to look for the next big thing, the promotion, the new point of you made it kind of thing.
1: Yeah.
2: But I think that is what stemmed my depression and anxiety. Part of it, at least, was I was always really nervous about how am I going to pay the bills? How am I going to do this? When am I going to sell out an arena? Or when am I going to do these things over and over? Mm-hmm. And it's me worrying and thinking about that stuff. And obviously there's some privilege involved with that, but I think I missed out on a lot of in the moment situations.
1: Just fun and
2: life. And just being holy cow, I have the coolest job ever, even though I'm not loaded, not rolling in it. There's no better feeling than just hopping in the van and driving across Wyoming to Salt Lake City and loading in with your best buds and playing a sweaty show. Yeah. That's just the best feeling, you know? And I don't want to miss out on that stuff anymore.
1: 10 songs, about a half an hour. This thing is explosive and joyous. And I hear quickness. Quickness was sort of the watchword here. Write them quick, produce them quick, record them quick, book a tour quickly, get out there on the road.
2: Yeah.
1: Right?
2: Yeah.
1: So to do that probably requires deadlines. Deadlines are kind of magic, right?
2: I hated the idea of a deadline until this record. And now I'm just when's the next one? You know, as an artist, you don't really have anyone telling you, most of the time, not telling you what to do. And so having the deadline of this record was just what you said. It was just trusting instincts, trusting the people and my friends around me to help deliver something great. And I didn't overthink it at all. Mm-hmm. Just this is how I'm feeling exactly right now. I like that tone. I like that sound.
1: Right.
2: I'm just going for it.
1: You can't get too hung up on word choice, chord choice, all that stuff. It's got to be good.
2: Yeah.
1: But it's got to be now.
2: It has to be genuine and and just trust what you already have. Mm-hmm. You don't need to earn it anymore. You know, you got it already. Just trust yourself.

0: Starting a Band is the name of that, the original version of that song, you'll find on the brand new album Over Before You Know It, which is the latest from our in-studio guest this week, Jason Singer, better known as the band Michigander, along with bandmate Jake Lamond.
1: Another thing I noted that you mentioned was trusting your instincts when we were talking about the process that we went through recording the album. That particular skill comes with time and experiences. It's about defeating self-doubt, like trusting your instincts, what you truly feel is the right thing. Those are your instincts. It's good to get there, but it's hard to know exactly when it happens.
2: You often think it happens sooner than it does.
3: With music, trusting your instincts, I feel like when you're young, like starting out, like we did, and you're recording, I feel like you don't overthink it.
2: Yeah.
3: You don't know what is the best way to do things. And simple's most of the time better.
2: Yeah.
3: And as you like get older, it's hard to like get back to that place of like
2: absolutely
3: childlike
2: wonder
3: playing.
2: Yeah.
1: Right.
3: Yeah. So you're trying to not even think about overthinking it.
2: Yeah. That's true.
3: Yeah.
2: Like even today, like me and Jake we've been playing together consistently for a while, and I just feel like we're very locked in for these. Like, do you even play these songs very much? Like, you're like one of the fourth people to hear them, like just the two of us, you know?
3: About
2: and
3: it.
2: So it just feels good to like have that trust in one another and trust in yourself. And it does take time to get it there.
1: The other thing that I heard you mention was gratitude. Mm-hmm. So that brings us really back to the title and another concept that takes time to appreciate, right? Over Before You Know It, that is a concept. You have to gain appreciation for that. And once you do, you recognize that you need to be grateful for the moments that you're in right now.
2: You never arrive.
1: No.
2: And so I just think there's always going to be worries. You're always going to be stressed. Famous rich people, they have their problems too. And, you know, you have problems and then everyone's on a different level, and everybody's first time doing this, and it's just crazy that once you kind of come to terms with that, there's like a real peace with it. And yeah, I mean, that's kind of what I wanted the record to be about. Like, I had the title before the song. I wasn't even sure if this song was going to be on it. It was the last thing I wrote for the record, and it just happened to be the right song for this album and this time. And this was like one of the really healing songs for me. I think, like, you're never going to arrive, so just enjoy now. Enjoy who you're with. Staring.

0: That is the title track to the new album, Over Before You Know It. From our in-studio guest on Acoustic Cafe this week, Jason Singer, along with Jake Lamon, both are members of the band called Michigander. And we'll have more with Jason and Jake in the second hour here on Acoustic Cafe. 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And coming up on the program, Brandi Carlile revisiting last year's album, A Whole New Way, along with the late Cassandra Wilson, showcasing her amazing vocal talents with a great guitarist and that guitarist live here in our studios. Acoustic Cafe is made possible in part by The Arc, one of a select few nonprofit music venues in America, celebrating more than 60 years of history, presenting new, contemporary, and traditional music, storytelling, and building communities has been their mission since 1965, and The Arc is committed to that mission 300 nights each year. Information on The Arc's schedule, how to get involved, and more is at thearc.org.
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0: You're listening to Acoustic Cafe. I'm Rob Reinhart. Next week, Brandi Carlile is going to release the reimagined version of her album from last year called Returning to Myself. It is called Returning to Myself, the Sad Gay Version, meaning that, as Brandi describes it, the sad gay versions of these songs gets into the deep sorrow that one can get into while listening to music in a melancholy way, in a melancholy mood. In the case of the song I'm about to play, on the original album, it was a full band, very up-tempo song, that Brandi describes as a rallying cry for a world where one is free to believe what they choose. Now, the new sad gay version is what Brandi calls deep mourning for those who haven't had a chance to live in such times yet. Here is Church and State, the new version on Acoustic Cafe.

contemplate with sovereign reverence that act of the whole American people, which declared that their legislature should make no law respecting an establishment of religion or prohibiting the free exercise thereof, thus building a wall of separation between church.

is the great Cassandra Wilson, who passed away at the age of 70 a few weeks ago. Cassandra got her start in funk bands, cover bands, and then launched into a jazz career in the 1980s. But the albums she's best known for are the Blue Note albums she released between 1993 and 2010. Those albums started with the album called Blue Light Till Dawn. And that is where you'll find her version of the Ann Peebles classic, I Can't Stand the Rain, on Acoustic Cafe. She is only accompanied there by the national steel guitar playing of one Chris Whitley. Blue Light Till Dawn was produced by a guy named Craig Street, using a bunch of New York City jazz players, but he also knew Chris Whitley, who was great and in the roots rock world, and visited us several times back in the 1990s and the aughts. He passed away at the age of 45, way back in 2005. Chris kept up that relationship with that producer, Craig Street. The two of them went off to a cabin, and there they recorded an album called Dirt Floor in 1998, which contained this song. After leaving the cabin, Chris came to us at Acoustic Cafe and played the song Wild Country live here in our studios.

0: Chris Whitley, live here back in 1998, the year he put out an album called Dirt Floor, where you'll find the original that sounds exactly like that of the song called Wild Country. Next hour on Acoustic Cafe, the Jayhawks at 40. Also, new Keb Moe, another late great with lots of friends, and more from our in-studio guest this week, Jason Singer, better known by the band name Michigander. 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
0: We're starting the second hour of Acoustic Cafe now. I'm Rob Reinhart. Jason Singer and Jake Lamond from the band Michigander. They are our in-studio guests this week. There's a brand new album called Over Before You Know It, and we will have more songs from that performed live in our studios in just a few minutes. If you are really missing the 1970s for some reason, I would recommend listening to the music of Alex Amen, who was only 26 years old, but was raised very much in the style of a lot of the artists who came out of the 1970s. He was raised on a commune with ties to the countercultural movement of the mid-60s. And then he also lived in isolation in Washington State for about 3 years there, took up woodboat building, poetry, mountaineering, all of the things that you would expect, and then moved to Los Angeles. Another hallmark of the 1970s artists who came out of that era. And the songs sound familiar in a way, but these are all brand new. The song here is California Blues from Alex Amen on Acoustic Cafe.

band is called Ghost Hounds. They have been around for a while out of Nashville. They have a new album, which is called Justified. The lead vocalist of Ghost Hounds is really the calling card for this band. Savant is the name of the singer you heard on the song called Hear No More from the new Ghost Hounds album. Alex Amen before that, sounding positively 1975. California Blues is the name of that song that we heard from Son of Amen. That's S-U-N of Amen. Brand new music from 26-year-old Alex Amen. And if Alex is firmly rooted in the 1970s for his debut album, Keb Mo has been all over the place. And in fact, 40 years ago when he was Kevin Moore, he was an electric guitar slinging Los Angelino at that time. And then there was a huge break from the 1980s to 1994 when he came back as a blues man and then was all over the place. On the new album called The Breakdown, it is a very stripped down album. And in this case, it is a song that sounds positively James Taylor-ish from the 1970s. This is brand new. Every Step of the Way, new from Keb Mo on Acoustic Cafe.

0: Back in August, we had Grace Potter as our in-studio guest with a fine band that you just heard. Not only did she perform songs from her brand new album called Trespasser, she also did some from her other band back in the day called Grace Potter and the Nocturnals, including that one. It's a holdover from that session that we did not air at the time. This Is Somewhere was the 2007 release from Grace Potter and the Nocturnals. We heard the song called Apologies. Live here at Acoustic Cafe. And of course, you can revisit the session she did do at acafe.com in our archive section. We also heard Keb Moe in there with Every Step of the Way. That is from Keb's new album, which is called The Breakdown. And ahead, it's the Jayhawks with a brand new album, now 40 years on. Also, young Muran Bradley taking on a cult classic from the 1990s and another recent late great with Lots of Friends.
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0: He was a cult figure for his whole career. Daniel Johnson was selling his lo-fi music on cassette tapes in Austin, Texas in the late 80s. And Austin in the 80s was crawling with major labels, several that tried to make Daniel the next big thing. During this period, as his profile grew, his mental health deteriorated. He was institutionalized, but his compelling music was still very much of interest. As the 80s turned to the 90s, to the aughts, lots of folks were covering Daniel's songs. Tom Waits, TV on the Radio, Death Cab for Cutie, The Flaming Lips. There were tributes that kept Daniel's music alive, a documentary, and Johnson did resume his career with music, art, graphic novels, and a bit of touring. He died in 2019 at the age of 58. In 2026, for the second time this year, this song from Daniel Johnson is being covered. Beck did a version of True Love Will Find You in the End back in February, and now 19-year-old Irish guitarist and songwriter Muran Bradley is giving it a go from her forthcoming EP called Dancing.

last week on the show, we played something new from Sunvolt. They're still around. There's always something new from Wilco or Jeff Tweedy. And slugging it out in the same time period was that band, the Jayhawks, that actually predated those others by a decade. They are now celebrating their 40th anniversary. They have a brand new album, Sanctuary Park. From founding members, Gary Louris, lead singer and songwriter, Mark Perlman, and two who have been with the band for decades, Tim O'Regan and Karen Grothberg, all together as the Jayhawks. We just heard the song that closes the album called Rowing the Boat. And before that, it is a new version of Daniel Johnson's True Love Will Find You in the End. There is a new EP called Dancing on My Grave coming from Muran Bradley. It will be a mix of covers and original songs. Muran Bradley, an Irish blues guitarist who recently has started venturing into writing songs of her own. She's really just at the very start of her career at this point at the age of 19. Still trying to wrap my head around the loss of Dolly Parton. It's one of those things just keeps coming back to you and reminding you of mortality. And a life well lived to serve as an example for all of us, right? Musically speaking, there are so many different phases of her career, right up to Rockstar, which came out back in 2023. I want to go to one in particular that I didn't think got mentioned enough in all the tributes to Dolly Parton, and that would be the two albums that she did as trio. Dolly Parton, Emmylou Harris, Linda Ronstadt together. They had one album in 1987 and then came back for a second in 1999. In the preparation for the second album, there were lots of takes that weren't used. And 10 years ago, there was the entire collection issued as a 3-CD set. This was album number one, then trio two, and then an entire album of unreleased songs. In this case, it is a Dolly Parton song that she did numerous times with numerous different people, beginning with her own version back in 1971. Here's the trio version of My Blue Tears, an unreleased track from 1998 on Acoustic Cafe. Yeah.

Hey, Miss Honeybee, it's Dolly B. You know that hussy with the good hair you sing about? Reminded me of someone I knew back when. Except she has flaming locks of auburn hair. Bless her heart.

0: classics from the late Dolly Parton. On Acoustic Cafe, done very different ways. That is Beyonce with a little intro from the late great herself. Dolly Parton and Beyonce on the Cowboy Carter album with Beyonce's version of Jolene. And then a song that started with the album Coat of Many Colors in 1971 was done lots of different ways over the years. We heard the trio version. Dolly Parton, Emmylou Harris, and Linda Ronstadt together with her song called My Blue Tears, recorded originally to be included on the second trio album, but it wasn't. But you can find it on the full set, the full trio set, which came out back in 2016. And ahead on the program, we have Lady Blackbird, also our in-studio guest this week, Michiganders Jason Singer and Jake Lamont. Acoustic Cafe is made possible in part by The Arc, one of a select few nonprofit music venues in America, celebrating more than 60 years of history, presenting new, contemporary, and traditional music, storytelling, and building communities has been their mission since 1965, and The Arc is committed to that mission 300 nights each year. Information on The Arc's schedule, how to get involved, and more is at thearc.org.
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0: You're listening to Acoustic Cafe. I'm Rob Reinhart. Lady Blackbird used to be an artist called Marley Monroe, who got signed as a religious artist as a teenager. But things changed rapidly as she entered her late teens, early 20s, and she became Lady Blackbird for an album called Black Acid Soul in 2021. She followed that up with the album Slaying Spirituals in 2024. Hopefully, there will be another new album on the way soon. She has an amazing vocal range. In fact, this year, she has released a new dance track, which is very much part of what Lady Blackbird does. Club tracks for dancing. Right now, though, we're going to hear another side of her musical persona. From the Slaying Spirituals album, this is the song Like a Woman, performed live here at Acoustic Cafe.

0: vocalist Lady Blackbird, along with guitarist and producer for her two albums to date as Lady Blackbird, Chris Seyfried, joining her in our studios last year. The song, Like a Woman, performed live here. It's time now to wrap things up here with our in-studio guest on Acoustic Cafe this week. There's a brand new album called Over Before You Know It, which is the second full-length release from Jason Singer, who goes by the band name Michigander.
1: I do want to ask you about Freaking Out. This is the first song for the record, but if I understand it correctly, it actually predates the debut record.
2: Yeah, I ended up writing the song for another artist, and she ended up not wanting to use the song.
1: So you got it back.
2: And I was like, well, can I take it? And she said, yeah, totally. And I was like, cool. I hope this is good. We changed some things on it. It's cool because, like, this was, like, in my demo, my notes app, there's, like, that guitar riff is, like, in there and, like, the melody is there. That's what I brought to the session. And I didn't really think anything of it. And then, like, a year later, I was going through songs. And she didn't use it on a record, so I got to use it. Which is cool. It's one of the things in Nashville.
1: Like, yeah.
2: That's where I live now, and that's everyone's writing and forever people, and, you know, that's just how it goes.
1: You're doing a lot of that, a lot of sessions.
2: It ebbs and flows. There's seasons of, like, really busy, like, I want to be doing it a lot, and then there's times where it's like, okay, I'm very busy, my music's coming out, let me just focus. Yeah. But even for this record, you know, I wrote with Jake here, and wrote with a bunch of other buddies for it, and, you know, and got those 10 songs. There weren't many beyond the 10 this time. There's probably like 15. I mean, narrowed it down to 10.
1: So the song, it's a panic attack.
2: Yeah.
1: But as you say in the song, this is what it feels like to be alive.
2: Yeah, it's one of my favorite lyrics ever.
1: That is universal. Everybody knows panic attacks. They don't necessarily know that that's what it feels like to be alive sometimes.
2: Yeah.
1: They just stay with the
2: panic. I remember when I had my first panic attack and I thought I was dying.
1: Yeah.
2: And the second one, I also thought I was dying. Just kept going to the emergency room.
3: I was there.
2: Jake was there, yeah.
3: And I made him put me in his will at that exact moment.
2: That is true. Yeah. That's kind of a joke, but there definitely was.
3: You were worried, yes.
2: I was worried.
3: You had a lot of stuff on your phone.
2: I wrote a little notes app in case I die right now.
3: Yeah. It's like, you guys can need to Uber to this airport.
2: Yeah, that's literally what it was.
3: Wait, I think we would have found our way to the airport.
1: Probably.
3: Yeah.
4: I feel like.

0: Freaking Out, the name of that. Our in-studio guest on Acoustic Cafe this week, Jason Singer and Jake LeMond of the band Michigander.
1: Keeping in mind that aforementioned panic attack took place at South by Southwest. Is that
2: correct,
1: right?
2: Yeah. Great place for it.
1: I was just going to say this is a panic
3: six shows one day.
2: I think we did 9 shows in 3 days, so maybe that's why.
1: Yeah. It's panic-inducing for... you're pretty much everybody connected to music or film or tech, I would imagine. Yeah. Like, if you've never been to Austin for South by Southwest, it's just an overwhelming mess. And really just stepping off onto 6th Street can cause hyperventilation mess. And the whole thing, right?
2: You said mess. That's the best word.
1: It's a mess.
2: Yeah.
1: You turn, though, on this album, you turn some of these industry observations inward and... You get songs like Taxi, or Looking at the Attention Economy in general. You get, oh,

0: Taxi is about like getting older, and Oh Good is about definitely about the music industry and kind of my disdain for influencer rock, which is just influencers cosplaying as artists, which seems to be a big thing right now. And that's really frustrating for someone who's like really trying to honor the craft. And
1: this is all we got.
0: This is all me and Jake got is playing songs. We don't know how to make a good TikToks, but
1: I don't know how to influence.
0: Yeah, we don't know how to influence. So we're just playing songs, and it does get, it's just discouraging sometimes. You just see people trying to get clicks and stuff. And I think that's lame.
2: You wanted a quick rise.
0: Oh, absolutely.
2: This is all well documented. You wanted a quick rise. And some of this stuff really didn't even exist when you started that rise, whatever it was going to be. Did you just think these people, I mean, did you even think about people like this?
0: I think the industry has changed so much in the last, like, even 3 years, 2 years. Mm. It's like how I would have done something that would have been very successful, at least to my standards, in 2016, 2018. Those things don't, like, work anymore. Right. Like, touring and playing live is, like, all we've done. And, like...
3: Well, when you were in the 90s, too. Yeah. When that came out, that was, like, people were making those playlists.
0: Yeah. Right? Oh, yeah. That was, like, there was no real playlist.
3: It wasn't, like, curators,
0: It was just, like, happened to get on my first song ever. 2016, it just happened to get...
3: It got on a pretty...
0: Yeah, it was, like, a viral thing, and it just kind of went out. And
3: there weren't AI playlists.
0: No, there was none of that. And so it's very interesting now. There are definitely some benefits of, like, the technology and the tools of, like, getting the music out there. And But, you know... With COVID, a lot of things changed, and I don't want to be, like, giving excuses why I haven't, like, sold out the Fox Theater or something.
2: Oh, my God. Yeah. You don't need to do that.
0: I don't need it. I'm really just, like, really thankful for where I'm at now and, like, that stuff. But it is just that I did really think, like, in high school, I've said this so many times, like, I thought, like, in 5 years out of high school, I'll be headlining the Palace, which doesn't exist anymore.
2: But, also, sure.
3: Yeah. You can go to the grounds.
0: You can go to the grounds and play a show. But I, you know, it's just doing that and trying to find myself and find what I love doing has just been such a fun journey in the last, like, even 6 months or so. Yeah. This album was really healing for me. I had so many very low moments, and I'm just really happy not to be feeling that way.

0: Why? Another one you'll find on the new album Over Before You Know It, which is album number 2 from the band Michigander. Jason Singer and Jake LeMond from the band in our studios this week. You can find Over Before You Know It on Jason's own Totally Normal Records, which is distributed by 30 Tigers. 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And you'll find me here in just a moment to wrap everything up and tell you about next week. 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
0: Thanks for joining us this time at Acoustic Cafe. Hope you enjoyed our most recent visit with Michigander's Jason Singer and Jake LeMond from the band as well. 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We're a copyrighted production of RDR Radio, writing and production help from Susan Barnes. Ani DeFranco wrote and performed our theme called The Million Dollar Intro. And Ed Magnus says the word of the year is cacistocracy. Look it up. Till next time, I'm your host, Rob Reinhardt. Have a great week.
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90.5, the night, Brookdale Public Radio with Nick Lowe, and I love the sound of breaking glass. I'm Stephanie, hanging out with you on this stormy weekend. This hour, I've got music from Bob Marley and the Wailers. I also have a track from Pete Yorn, and I've got Radiohead on the way. Take a look at the forecast. Well, yeah, we do have some rain likely. Today's still breezy out there with northeast wind kicking up gusts as high as 45 miles per hour today. We do have rain likely tonight with a low 60, and that wind still kind of breezy out there, not quite as strong as it is this afternoon, but should be tapering off by the evening hours with a low 60. For tomorrow, rain likely to start the day with cloudy skies, a high 68, and then Tuesday, mix of sun and clouds, a high 72. Right now, Dinosaur Jr. for you. Several got away on 90.5. 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

Going out for Mr. Glassberg, that is Bob Marley and the Wailers, taking us back to 1973 with I Shot the Sheriff. We had Alabama Shakes in there, I Feel Hope Coming. That's off their latest album, I Must Be Dreaming. It's 90.5 The Night, Brookdale Public Radio. And if you're looking for an indoor activity, because I'm thinking right about now, some of you probably have cabin fever. The big 80s music bingo brunch is happening at the Squire at Branches in West Long Branch today. Our very own Tara Feely will be hosting this event. For $39, you get a buffet brunch, 3 rounds of music bingo with boards and markers provided. Doors open at 11:30. The brunch starts at noon, and music bingo kicks off at 1 p.m. So you can still get in on that action. Just you might want to call the Squire over there at Branches, make sure there's still availability. But I'm guessing you can probably sneak in, because maybe some people got afraid of the weather and stayed home. But yeah, music bingo brunch 80s style happening today at the Squire Pub at Branches. So that's going on right now. I've got Humbird and Daughter of Empire. It's 90.5 The Night, Brookdale Public Radio.

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90.5 The Night, Brookdale Public Radio, Pete Yorn, and All the Time. You've got Friday, October 9th. 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

on the Night from Panda Bear and Sonic Boom. That's a question of when. Maggie Rogers was burning. Josh Joplin Group had Camera One. And Medium Bill brought us Home Depot. I'm Stephanie. 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And on Wednesday, 11 p.m., Classic Rewind in honor of Stevie Wonder, whose birthday is September 28th. We're going to be playing songs off the songs, The Key of Life, I Wish, Sir Duke, As, Isn't She Lovely? So that's happening Wednesday night, 11 p.m. right here. Classic Rewind, 90.5 The Night. Right now, some Radiohead for you. It's No Surprises on Brookdale Public Radio.

Jeff and the McLeod family. That is Elvis Presley and America from U2. 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On the way this hour, I've got the Police, I've got Weezer, I've got Surfing for Daisy. That's all happened this hour. Let's take a look at the forecast. Well, yeah, we are on the tail end of a nor'easter for our area. We do have rain, possibly some lingering storms. Thunder, that is. We got a high of 66. Wind still potentially gusting up to 45 miles per hour. Rain likely tonight with a low 60. That windy wind. Yeah, I said that. We still got some wind out there. Not as strong as it is during the daylight hour. Should be tapering off for tonight with a low near 60. Rain likely to start the day tomorrow. Hopefully seeing the sun by the afternoon. Otherwise, cloudy skies and a high of 68. And looking out to Tuesday, mix of sun and clouds a bit warmer with a high 72. Right now, Yard Act, it's New Beginnings on 90.5 The Night. 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

taking us back to 1976. That is the Spinners and the Rubber Band Man. Fontaine's D.C. brought us Marianne. We also had the Police in there before the break with Driven to Tears. Yard Act, New Beginnings. 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And on Thursday, October 17th, Hazlitt Recreation presents the Halloween Boo Bash and Bonfire. We've got food trucks. 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These guys are playing, where are they playing? They're playing Barclays Center on Wednesday the 30th. It's Weezer featuring Wednesday. We might as well be strangers on 90.5 The Night.

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might know him from My Morning Jacket. You might just know him as Jim James. That is Jim James and Come Again. I'm Stephanie, hanging with you on this Sunday afternoon. And if you're looking for some activities this week, free concert series in downtown Freehold outside the Hall of Records. That's happening Wednesday the 30th at 7:30. This week, the featured band, The Ruckus. Right now, Surfing for Daisy. It's Methamphetamine on 90.5 The Night.

out of Asbury Park. That is Dez and the Swagmatics with Love Game. We had Michael Kiwanuka in there with The Rest of Me. Creedence Clearwater Revival brought us Born on the Bayou. We had Surfing for Daisy, new on the night at the top of this past set, also from Asbury Park with Methamphetamine. Fire for Fighting String Quartet plays the Vogel Red Bank on Tuesday, October 13th. You've got All Them Witches playing the Stone Pony on Saturday, October 17th, and Noah Gunderson at the Vogel on Tuesday, October 20th. Right now it's Tracy Chapman. Give me one reason on 90.5 The Night.

90.5 The Night, Brookdale Public Radio with Modest Mouse and Float On. Coming up this hour, I've got music from Grateful Dead, also going to hear from Queens of the Stone Age, and I've got a track from Howdy on the way. Taking a look at the forecast, well, we still have some rain and breezy, gusty winds. Breezy, gusty winds. I like how the weather forecast says breezy. Like breezy, I think palm trees, you know, maybe some kind of umbrella drink in your hand, and, you know, some ocean views, some tropical attire, but, you know, I'm thinking more wind gusts up to 45 miles per hour today. We've got rain, a high 66. Tonight, rain still in the mix, a low near 60. Not quite as windy, but still kind of windy out there. For tomorrow, we can expect rain, hopefully clearing by the afternoon, otherwise cloudy skies and a high 68. And looking out to Tuesday, mix of sun and clouds, a bit warmer out there with a high 72. Right now, Buffalo traffic jam for you. It's luckiest man alive. Live on 90.5 The Night.

0: For over two decades, the Brookdale Haunted Theater has become an annual tradition around the state. 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

I am totally digging that track. I'm Stephanie Kosky, and I am digging Leon Bridges and Light the Way. Grateful Dead before that brought us Scarlet Begonias. 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Oh, yeah, the 23rd annual Brookdale Haunted Theater. 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Right now, Queens of the Stone Age for you. This one's new on the night. It's a single called Easy Street.

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that is Kiwi Jr. and Blowing Up. 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Right now is Howdy, You Will Go Far on 90.5 The Night.

That is Noah Kahan and Doors. We had the Canals in there with 74, 75. Primitive Radio Gods taking us back to a time where phone booths were a thing. I was standing outside a broken phone booth with money in my hand. And we had Howdy at the top. You will go far. I'm Stephanie Koski. You are tuned in to 90.5 The Night, Brookdale Public Radio. And the Halloween Hullabaloo happens at Poracy Park, Oak Hill Road on Saturday, October 24th. 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

definitely one of my favorite David Bowie tracks. That is David Bowie, Sound and Vision. I'm Stephanie Koski hanging with you on the Sunday afternoon on the Weather Sour. I've got some Fleetwood Mac. Also going to hear from Phoebe Bridgers, and I've got Valley Lodge on the way. Forecast, well, yeah, we got some rain out there. We got a high 66. Still kind of windy out there with that northeast wind blowing as high as 45 miles per hour today. Should be tapering off by this evening. Tonight, we can expect rain and a low near 60. Rain likely tomorrow to start the day, which should be tapering off by the afternoon. Otherwise, cloudy skies and a high 68. And looking out to Tuesday, mix of sun and clouds, a bit warmer with a high 72. Right now, Devin Gill filling in for you. 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

That is Cage the Elephant with the single Beaches in Tennessee. Everclear bringing us that 90s vibe with the track Santa Monica. I'm Stephanie. You're tuned in to 90.5 tonight. And if you need more cowbell, Blue Oyster Cult playing the Count Basie Theater Red Bank. 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Or maybe you're more of a Tab Benoit kind of person. Tab Benoit playing the Vogel Red Bank Wednesday, October 21st. Right now, I've got Phoebe Bridgers for you. Lost Boys on 90.5 The Night.

0: Some of the best birthday gifts come with a soundtrack. This Sunday night, Martha O'Neill is our guest DJ, and she was given the hour by her husband as a surprise birthday gift. She's filled the hour with music that she heard first right here on the station. 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

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Friday, October 9th through Sunday, October 11th, it's the 35th annual Ocean County Italian Street Festival. Yeah, it's all happening in Seaside Heights. Lots of tasty treats, entertainment, activities, and vendors, and oh, so much more. So that's happening October 9th through the 11th. Right now, Billy Strings for you. 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

Digger here on 90.5 The Net with All Inside Aquarium. We also had The Last Dinner Party with Nothing Matters. Alice in Chains taking us back to the early 90s with that Sea of Sorrow. And Billy Strings, Burn the Other End. I'm Stephanie Koski, and it is just about time for me to head on out of here. Thanks so much for hanging out with me today. As always, my pleasure spending time in Spinny Tunes just for you. Not to worry, do not go anywhere. We've got Shima De Niro. She's coming up at 3 o'clock. She'll be hanging with you till 7 when we have special guest DJ Martha coming in for an hour or so. Then we've got Tom Brennan taking over. He'll be here till 10 o'clock when Stu Coogan takes over and opens up a brand new box of blues for your Sunday late night listening enjoyment, and I'll be back here next weekend. Till then, I'm leaving off with this one from the Lumineers. It's Brightside on 90.5 The Night, Brookdale Public Radio. Have a good one.

90.5 The Night, Nirvana's Serve the Servants kicked us off. I'm Jamie Dinero hanging out with you on member-supported Brookdale Public Radio. It is a rainy Sunday, an understatement, of course. Apparently, the sky had plans, and those plans were lots of rain. I've got Jack Johnson, Bleachers, Tom Petty, and plenty more ahead. And at 7 tonight, special guest DJ Martha takes over for an hour. But first, it's time for new Echo and the Bunnymen, Russell's is Haunted.

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Triggers with Breakdown. Before that, Bleachers, we should talk. So, Jack Antonoff, Bergenfield guy. So, New Jersey, we get to claim him. We also had Jack Johnson's Flake with Ben Harper on slide guitar. That is a pretty good Sunday lineup, even if the weather is acting personally offended by sunshine. Right? What's happening? Here's Stephen Wilson Jr. right now with a little help from his friend Miranda Lambert on Hardwired.

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Morning Out with the Linda Lindas here on member-supported Brookdale Public Radio. The Clash before that with their cover of Bobby Fuller Four's I Fought the Law. Unbelievers from Vampire Weekend, going back to 2013's Modern Vampires of the City. And the latest single from Stephen Wilson Jr., Hardwired, featuring Miranda Lambert. Okay, you guys, I love connecting with people through music. Like, one song can turn a room full of strangers into people who suddenly have something in common. Don't you love that? You'll hear another music lover doing exactly that when we have special guest DJ Martha joining us at 7 tonight. So excited. Do stay tuned for special guest DJ Martha at 7 o'clock. Right now, though, I've got Lucy Dacus planting tomatoes.

Maggie Rogers, That's Where I Am, from the Surrender album. 90.5 The Night, I'm Jamie Gennaro on Brookdale Public Radio. If you're driving through the rain, please, please take it easy out there. The puddles have gotten quite ambitious. Coming up this hour, Pixies, Goose, The Cure, and you guys, special guest DJ Martha at 7 tonight. Right now, Late Night Thoughts with Days Like This.

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90.5 of the night from their album New Ways to Lose. That's American Aquarium. History repeats itself. Pixies classic, Where Is My Mind? You know, sometimes when somebody asks me that, that song literally goes off in my head because I have ADD. Why wouldn't I? Fabulous Thunderbirds, Tough Enough. And of course, Late Night Thoughts, Days Like This from their Coming Back Home EP. Let's get back into the music. It's time for Goose, Good Times, End Times.

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Okay, you guys, if you can't move to that song, I can't help you. That was The Sacred Souls, Any Old Fool. Dinosaur Jr., The Cure, and Goose, you know what I love about the station? You can show up for one song and leave with three new favorites. Am I right? Yes, I am. You know why? Because not only have I been a member here at Brookdale Public Radio, I was a listener before I worked here. Yeah. You guys, speaking of connecting, we have special guest DJ Martha at 7 o'clock bringing her favorites. Right now, let's get back into the music. I'm Jamie Gennaro, and this is Eels with Cap in Hand.

90.5 The Night. That was Biba Doobie's Sun Has Set. Boy, you did say it, Biba Doobie. We also heard Himes' The Steps and REM's Shiny Happy People featuring Kate Pearson of the B-52s. And that title, well, is doing a lot of work on a gray Jersey afternoon, but I still appreciate the effort. Hey, if you want to share the songs that matter to you on the radio, why not be a guest DJ at Brookdale Public Radio? 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Right now, I've got Hannah Cohen's Mountain.

Claire Zamiba from Sling here on 90.5 The Night. I'm Jamie DeNiro. It is 5 o'clock. We've got Fontaine's DC, The Replacements, Pearl Jam, and some Jersey music ahead. Special guest DJ Martha is here at 7 tonight. Until then, I'll be your designated companion for this rainy Sunday. No windshield wiper impressions, I promise. Here's Fontaine's DC with Marianne.

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Locally with Val Emick, Upright and Breathing. That's off the new album, Everything is Fine the Way It Is. Guster in there with Satellite. We heard Smashing Pumpkins, Cherub Rock, going back to 1993. Yeah, there I said it. Fontaine's DC, Marianne started everything off from their latest album, Dopamine Chamber. Right now, let's get back into it with Jim James. Come again.

0: Some of the best birthday gifts come with a soundtrack. This Sunday night, Martha O'Neill is our guest DJ, and she was given the hour by her husband as a surprise birthday gift. She's filled the hour with music that she heard first right here on the station. Hear Martha O'Neill's surprise birthday hour this Sunday at 7 p.m. on 90.5 The Night. 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

Caroline Rose, Yip Yip Yow. Indio before that with Hard Sun. Well, we don't have any, so we'll take a Hard Sun over none. The Replacements, Left of the Dial, going back to 1985. What a good year. What a great album. Tim. Jim James starting everything off. Come again. You are listening to member-supported Brookdale Public Radio. Tune in at 7. We have special guest DJ Martha. But right now, it's time for Slap Dragon. Already won.

Brookdale Public Radio, that's Max Saturn, Move. Before that, Pearl Jam's Just Breathe, a little Ween, even if you don't. Two pieces of advice I may need to take myself. I love hearing what a song means to somebody else. That's why a guest DJ hour is such a fun gift for a music lover. It not only supports Brookdale Public Radio, but it gives you the chance to share your favorite music with people who also love music. Let's slow things down for a moment with Nick Drake's Pink Moon.

Red Hot Chili Peppers with Californication. I'm Jamie Dinero, and we're heading into our last hour together on 90.5 The Night. Special guest DJ Martha is coming up at 7. First, our song of the week. It's the Womack Sisters with, I just have to say, music royalty in their blood. They are the nieces of Bobby Womack and the granddaughters of Sam Cooke. And if you like this song, you have until midnight tonight to download it for free at 90.5thenight.org. Ladies and gentlemen, the Womack.

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Listening locally with Asbury Park's very own Corey Blair, Tide and the Moon. Big thank you to Corey for playing our songwriter series on the beach this past year with Nicole Atkins. What a great show. Corey Blair's latest EP, Midheaven. Pick it up. Amy Mann in there with Guys Like Me, Just What I Needed, The Cars. And at the top of that set, music royalty, if you will. Sam Cooke's granddaughters, nieces of Bobby Womack, a.k.a. The Womack Sisters with Chauffeur. You have until midnight tonight to download that song. What are you waiting for? Right now, let's get back into the music. It is Medium Build's Home Depot.

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Nick Carpenter. The album, Kind of Having Fun. We're kind of having fun right now. Let's get back into it with Noah Kahn on Brookdale Public Radio, 90.5 The Night.

Paper Machete from Queens of the Stone Age. XTC before that, a little Noah Kahan starting everything off. And that brings me to my last break of the day. Thank you so much for spending this rainy Sunday with me. As always, it is my pleasure. I love connecting with you guys through music, even when Jersey's weather refuses to cooperate. So you guys, special guest DJ Martha is up next at 7. Please stay tuned. Keep it right here. Have a great week. Stay connected to the people and music that matter most. I'm Jamie DeNiro. I'll see you next week. Stay tuned for Martha. I'm leaving you now with Split Ends, 6 months in a leaky boat.

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1: Hey, it's Martha O'Neill. Welcome to the most fun surprise birthday gift I have received from my husband, a guest DJ hour. Brookdale Public Radio has exposed me to so many great artists. Let's start with a powerhouse example, anyhow, from Tedeschi Trucks.

0: just like I pictured it. 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
1: Hey, hey, brother. Hey, come here, Flick. Huh? Hey, you look hip, man. Hey, you want to make yourself $5, man?
0: Yeah, bro.
1: Hey, look here. Run this fucking street for me right quick, okay? 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
0: Hey. What? Huh? I don't know. What? I'm just going across the street.
2: Shut your mouth.
0: Oh, no. What'd I do?
3: Turn around. Put your hands behind your back. 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
4: A jury of your peers having found you guilty. 10 years.
0: What? Come on. Get in that cell. God.

Those were two more artists I first heard here, Mumford & Sons and Alabama Shakes. We'll follow it up with old school U2, a version of a song you might not be familiar with, Trash Trampoline and the Party Girl.

That was John Mayer, Waiting on the World to Change. Now let's switch gears for the Waterboys with The Hole of the Moon. Songs sometimes catch my attention because of a tiny bit of nostalgia. Here, it is a lyrical reference to Brigadoon, one of the first Broadway shows I saw as a little girl. Enjoy.

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